0: Atlântida.
1: Mas sabe ser boa essa Atlântida, hein? 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

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If I was young, I could wake outside your school, 'cause your face is like the cover of a magazine.

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Everybody jumping out of their mind. Everybody going out of their skins.